What an O'Malley and Two Saint Productions on that. They're local vocal time with that one. All right, if you're just joining us out there, we're glad to have you in here at the old Red Air Show for this Wednesday night. Hump night, smack dab in the middle of the damn weeknight. That's what it is. And we hope you can hang in with me now. I'll be around here till the ain't no more. There ain't no more time. The night's going to be 10 o'clock tonight. I'll bunga about all that stuff we do around here. All right, we got plenty of music today, tonight for you. Thank God I brought a lot because we ain't got any PSA. We got one PSA announcement in the live wire. That's it. We're clear to go again. So we haven't had many PSAs to play at all lately. I don't know. Well, anyway, that's all right. We have more music to play. That's all it's all about. All right, let's see what we're going to do. We're going to send this next song out, and I'm going to send this one out. This is going to go out to all the gals out there listening tonight with blue eyes. All right? This is only for the blue-eyed gals out there tonight listening, wherever you may be, near and far out there. So if you got blue eyes, listen up. We're going to play a song for you and dedicate it to you out there. To all the great gal listeners out there tonight listening into the O'Rear and Air Show, and you got to have blue eyes now to listen to this song here. It's going out to you, all you blue-eyed gal listeners out there, wherever you may be. This is for you. Mm-hmm.

Next, local vocal time again. 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

That's it, the last solar eclipse to be seen on this continent in this century. And as I said, not until August 21st, 2017, will another eclipse be visible from North America. That's 38 years from now.

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1: Missing the Fox.

Yeah, King Joe. I'm King Lee. Yeah, you're right, Brother Joe. 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I love you, Brother Joe. 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Thank you.

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One.

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getting ready to talk about the ghetto right on from here. Yeah.